0: you know, who's doing things that you can say, yeah man.
1: Well, listen, mate. Well, I think one of the main reasons why I have been also blessed by the Most High to get inspiration because of my judgment, and I never bias with that, you know. Mm. I personally feel like a little artist named Assassin have a great future. You know what I mean? He have a lot of potential. You know what I mean? I just want to master certain things, and it will come through the passage of time.
2: 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Prag, Schneefall minus 3.
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4: Oh Gott, ich weiß nicht. Ein Name eines Planeten ist das. 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

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One bit the dread. I'm Linus House of Darius.

0: Ja, Patricia Wolf bezeichnet die Musik selbst als etwas, wo man den Samen beim Wachsen zuhören kann. Das machen wir nicht, weil das ist eine Magazinsendung und wir haben Themen. Und am 15. August, jetzt also schon 3 Tage her, hat sich die Machtübernahme der Taliban in Afghanistan zum 5. Mal gejährt. Und die Rechte von Frauen und Mädchen werden systematisch eingeschränkt, von der Bildung bis zur Teilhabe am öffentlichen Leben. Und wir hören jetzt von der Internationalen Frauenliga, dort von einer Person, die in München, in der Münchner Gruppe steckt, nämlich sie heißt Silvia Schwarz. Und sie hat ein Interview gemacht mit einer Frau aus Afghanistan in englischer Sprache. Und also sie ist nicht aus Afghanistan, sondern sie ist regelrecht in Afghanistan. Und das hören wir uns jetzt gemeinsam an.
1: Hello to people who listen to today's radio podcast. I'm very happy for this opportunity to speak with the world. I'm Mahjanat, an Afghan woman. I live in Kabul, Afghanistan. I'm very happy today that I'm in here.
2: Thank you for your time. I mean, we have this interview today because on 15th August 2021, the Taliban regained power in Afghanistan, and this will be tomorrow. And now, 5 years later, women and girls continue to face severe restrictions on their rights, education, employment, and participation in public life. We would like to discuss with you, a woman in Afghanistan, the current situation, role of the international community, and the prospects for change. So thank you. 5 years after the Taliban returned to power, how would you describe the current reality for girls and women in Afghanistan? How have their rights and freedoms changed over these 5 years?
1: These 5 years have not been easy or simple. Afghan girls and women have lost their education, jobs, opportunities, freedom, and many of their dreams. We cannot even move freely or choose our own future, or we cannot go outside without a man. Many restrictions have been imposed on women in the name of religions or security. But despite all of these challenges and difficulties, we are still here, we're still fighting, speak and learn and fight for our future.
2: Afghanistan is now the only country in the world where girls are systematically barred from secondary education and women from attending university. From your perspective, what are the long-term consequences of these policies for Afghan society as a whole?
1: Unfortunately, Afghanistan is the only country in the world where girls are denied secondary education. The consequences are very serious, I think. When half of a society denied education, how can we expect the next generation to build a better future? Afghanistan is losing talent women. Teachers, doctors, engineers, and future leaders. And the country will pay the price in the future. Education is not only about getting a job. It helps people understand, respect, and support each other. I strongly believe education is the foundation of a better society and country. If mothers are denied education, and also affect the next generation, when a mother is an educated person, how these women can raise a child with more education or knowledge or with strong motivated to contribute to society to develop it. I believe education should be accessible for everyone. And until that day, we will not give up. We will not accept becoming the last education generation in Afghanistan. We will continue to learn and speak about this reality to the world.
2: You know that Germany has resumed direct talks with the Taliban representatives on certain issues, including migration. What message would you like to send to the German government as it shapes its policy towards Afghanistan?
1: My message is simple. Please don't forget Afghan girls and women. And please also remember the people who have made it in Germany. Many of them went through very difficult and dangerous journeys to find safety and a better future. Or they leave their home, their family, to earn more money that make a better life for their families. If Afghanistan had security, freedom, and opportunities, I don't believe many people would be forced to leave their homes or take such a risky journeys. People don't leave their country without a reason. So I hope the German government will not put migration policy above human rights. Please remember the people who are still in danger.
2: You know that the United Nations and many human rights organizations have described the systematic discrimination against Afghan women as unprecedented in the modern world. What kind of support from the international community would make the greatest difference for women and girls in Afghanistan today? What do you think?
1: I think the United Nations and human rights organizations should create more opportunities for girls and women in Afghanistan, especially through scholarship and online courses. They should also continue talking to Taliban about human rights and education and remind that Afghan girls have ability, talent, and dreams. They are human too. They have the right to go to school and university. I also believe the international community should put more political pressure on the Taliban to change this policy and allow women and girls to study, work, and contribute to society and become more independent. We do not only need words, we really need real actions and real opportunity. I think today, if we live in this country faced with the insecurity or war, it's because of education. Half of the Afghan people are uneducated. They don't know how to speak, how to write, and how to raise their children. It's all because education.
2: And finally, is there anything from your own experience or daily life that you would like our listeners to understand about the reality of living as a woman in Afghanistan today?
1: As we approach 15 August, on the darkest days in Afghanistan recent history, I want people around the world to understand what really means to live as a woman in Afghanistan. I come from a family without much financial support, and I have faced many difficulties, rejections, and closed doors while trying to continue my education. Many times I wished I could be a boy or not born in Afghanistan, because maybe my journey would been easier. For more than 5 months, I have shared my story and the reality of Afghan girls with people around the world through social media like Instagram, LinkedIn, and others. I speak, and unfortunately, I received negative response, and they hurt me deeply. But I did not give up. I keep knocking on every door because I have a dream and I want to build my future. I received offer from Macquarie University in Australia. I faced financial difficulties. I request people to support me. I collected more than 150 signatures. People around the world who support me, who believe in my story, and they think that I deserve a chance. I'm not doing this because it's easy or I enjoy it. I do it because there is no way. I have no choice more than this. So I honestly and friendly ask and request people, if you're listening to me, please remember one thing. I hope they remember this. Afghan women are not asking for pity, are asking for a chance to study, to work, and to live freely. We're not asking for something impossible or luxury. These are not something really that we want, luxury things. These are so basic rights. I hope they listen to me and believe in my story.
2: I hope as well. Thank you. And we cross fingers and we'll keep on reminding others that they do not forget girls and women in Afghanistan. Thank you very much.
1: Thank you for that you create this good radio to share our voice with the world. We're really grateful for this opportunity.
0: Oh, danke für diesen Beitrag. Und wir hören jetzt Plyo Sky von Attic Abasement.

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to you from Zagreb, Croatia. My name is Ivan Poško and I hope that you'll enjoy my picks of new releases on the Croatian alternative scene. We begin today's show with a familiar band, Tidal Pool, that was featured on one of our previous episodes. But first, let's listen to a track from their new album, and the track is called Na prvi pogled.

Kosovo Tidal Pool released their third studio album, sve isto kao i svaki put do sad, a month ago, and it's their first album featuring a new vocalist, Mirna Bralić. It's a shorter album containing 10 tracks and spanning a little bit over 27 minutes. In my opinion, this album is a well-rounded indie Midwest emo album, albeit more mellow than previous albums. So let's hear another two songs from this album. Tracks are called Vodi me na put and Ne hvala, možda drugi put.

Next up is another familiar name in the show, Skotni Vrag. They released their second studio album called I Gosti. It's an album containing only collaborations with other Croatian musicians. It has been more than 3 years since their debut album, and in that time a lot of band members were focusing on other projects, with only a few shows played in the past year. They deviated heavily from their original sound, with a lot less usage of effects on vocals and a bit more mellow and rounded sound. But all in all, their second album is maybe a more refined version of their first vision of their sound. So let's listen to two songs. One track is a collaboration with Antun Aleksa from Idem, also featured on one of our previous shows, and it's called I Tako Prepuštan. The second track we'll listen to is a collaboration with Toni Starešinić of Čuj and Zmaj Orkostar, and the song is called Pjesma za školarce.

The third band we'll hear today is called Elisabeta Bum, a post-hardcore band from Zagreb. Their energetic and colorful performances leave the audience wanting more, so finally they decided to give us an EP. It's called Pamet u glavu and consists of 5 energetic tracks. We'll listen to 2 of them, Chameleon and the title track Glavom kroz zid.

Next up is Tanu Tuva, a collective that spans two continents and four countries, Croatia, Italy, Spain and USA. They released their first EP, Illusions, a few months ago. Their music is an unusual blend of electronic beats mashed up with swans-like melodies. The music is performed live with improvisations and catch-the-moment kind of vibes. Let's listen to the opening track of this EP. The track is called Illusions 1.

Tanutova introduced themselves to a Croatian audience on this year's rendition of Ship Festival, located in Šibenik, a town in a coastal region of Croatia. Even though they weren't a headliner in any sense, they did turn quite a few heads in their direction with that performance. Almost immediately after, they were invited to play in a club setting in Zagreb, which was also a very good show, full of improvisations and interesting vocal performances. So let's hear how it sounds in studio settings and listen to the closing track of this EP. The track is called Illusions 6.

The last band we showcase today is a young metal band from Zagreb called Grey Noise. They released their debut EP called Connect earlier this year, but they are known as an up-and-coming band in metal circles, even before they recorded anything. Playing shows in metal bars across Slovenia and Croatia gave them the stage confidence to play shows as if they are playing them for the last decade, despite the fact they are all in their early 20s. Their sound is a bit reminiscent of new metal with powerful vocal performances by their frontwoman. We'll listen to two tracks for the end of this broadcast called My Own Paradise and Voodoo Doll. Enjoy the songs, check out the bands we presented today on Bandcamp if you found anything you liked. And this is all for today from Croatia. Today with you was Ivan Poško, and until next time, goodbye.

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